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Kimyo to Sisare, how was your week? 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

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It's the ritual.

It is a little after 9 o'clock and we are gearing up. So if you're just tuning in, welcome. This is The Cut with me, Lady B, on 96.1 FM. 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And this is Shadeyan Dikdol Gigigandia Jatindarti Mente Deepak.

Gente, Deepak Tilodia, Vazaja Chariandi Tolki, and this is Mesmerize Intense and Zed Vibe.

96.1 FM Mesmerized, that was Dead Vibes, produced by Intense. Kadi hoya thode naal ke tusi koi cheez nu bada jaya hove te o waqt na na mile te fir o gall nahi rehndi hai na. This one coming up is Udo Kyona Aaya, jadon sun nu teri lo

info state of the scene this week. Lots happening. EPs, albums dropping. And one of the ones that I got my eye on has Thinded, Young and Real. He put out an EP. Straight up 5-track EP. Very stripped back, emotional compared to that louder commercial stuff. And the tracks circulating Nabidi Botel, Well Known, Yariya, and Sari Dunia, which you are hearing on today's show. This one sits in that real Punjabi storytelling lane. Not stadium energy, but you know, this late night listening vibe. It's not trying to go viral every 10 seconds. Built for replay value, and we need more of that, right? Gopi Longia dropped also Dark Truth, an EP. Dropped around the same window. Harder, darker tone, street-leaning Punjabi rap energy, heavy production, aggressive delivery, and a very no-filter type of lyrical tone. The opposite end of his Thinded, more raw, less polished, aimed at that underground, aggressive Punjabi rap audience. And then the regional indie kind of EP wave take as well. Bunny Joel also put out an EP. Nothing that is super, super standing out, but, you know, it's nice. Diljit Dosanjh still on his Aura tour, still lots of stuff happening. The protests continue everywhere he goes, and his manager's house was also shot at a few days ago in India. So all of that to say, there's still tons of happening. Controversies are happening. It's uncomfortable sometimes, right? This divide, not everybody knows how to feel about it. So honestly, I would say Diljit still dominating in terms of attention this week. But if you strip away the noise, Punjabi music this week wasn't really driven by any huge releases, but more small EP drops. Hey, I almost forgot that Wazir Butthard also dropped an EP, and you know that I'm a fan because I play his music a lot, but I'm not feeling this one particularly. So what

are you feeling? What's on your deck on repeat? I'd love to know. Give us a shout at 604-305-2510 on WhatsApp. And of course, you can reach out on all social media platforms at Lady B Radio. 96.1 FM in the mix. It's time to drop the next track. Also dropped was Indirpa Mugga's Nazar. And here it is, 96.1 FM. Keep it locked. This is The Cut with me, Lady B.

Back this week, that was Hostel de Gita Sultan Divazovic. He also dropped a brand new track called Flow. Check it out.

You tuned in to The Cut with me, Lady B, on 96.1 FM this Friday night. It is time for Battle of the Giants. Last week, Thwadiyan Piksusi, Idu Sharif and Suki Khan, Saradilni Lagda Kalyanda, Javed Feroz Khan, the Awaz Deveja, the song Jogi. And who won? You're going to have to kind of stay tuned for another few minutes to find out. But aa hafte de Thwade Piks mein Thwanu Dasna, Pelan Dasna Vigusi Vote Kime Karna. So WhatsApp 604305-2510-605-305. This week, Harjeet Harman versus Harjeet Harman. Jatta ne pute ja fere the track Havama. Here are a couple of clips of both of the songs. Don't forget to vote. You can also reach out on social media platforms at Lady B Radio. Here's your first clip. Enjoy.

Battle of the Giants, and that was your first clip once again. Hajit Harman versus Hajit Harman. That first clip was Havama. This one coming up, Tera Billo Jana Kakni Marjanage Jatandik with the Larke.

Hamilton, Chesojar, Denso, Funge, Bajidas, and you can reach out on Instagram, Lady B Radio as well. And now the winning track from last week, Feroz Khan.

te jaake dwara kacha pakad sakte ho. So go to Mixcloud, look for Lady B Radio, follow me, and you will get an email every time a new show drops. Coming up, this is Sone Vargav.

with me, Lady B, and it is time for What the Seapa. So this is a real story from Brazil. Ek banda si, they online shopping kar raha si, you know, jimmy apa sari kar de hiya. But online shopping kar de ne, on ek Ferrari dikhi. 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So a luxury car, a Ferrari, posted at a price that made no sense, way too low. But the listing looked real, the photos, the seller details, delivery option, vigera, hai na? So, paame onu lagda si ki fake ya, onne socha pe chalo order karke dekh lende ya. 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But then he saw it. The car, not a toy, not a replica, but an actual Ferrari being rolled off the truck. So here's where it gets messy. Pehla to unne mana karta ki nahi main accept nahi kar sakta. He refused, thinking that it's like some kind of scam delivery or somebody else's order or a setup. But jada paperwork siga, oh, they na match karda si. Delivery confirmation signed sigi. System was showing it as completed. And so for a brief moment, the reality was that a man now owned a supercar he never actually believed he was going to receive. Then the twist. Company no realize ho gaya big galti ho gaya that the listing wasn't supposed to be live. A pricing error, an inventory sync issue meant that a luxury item was accidentally sold at a fraction of its value. So, you know, sometimes things that are too good to be true somehow work out for you. I hope it works out for you too. Gita, senon, niya tanu agla, enjoy this.

Cool music, right? Was it Butter with that one? Glamour. And it is time for the Friday Night Edit. You're tuned in with me, Lady B, on The Cut on 96.1 FM. Keep it locked.

Thank you for spending your Friday evening with me. This is what we do every Friday. I love how many of you are turning it into your Friday night ritual. That's all that this was about. So again, Jetusi shows koi miski tene. You can go to Mixcloud. Sare shows utene. Tusi jado marzi suno, jithe marzi suno. Crystal clear stereo. No ads and just full entertainment and just a vibe. So, Tuanu Hor Jankari Chaivi Hove Tusi reach kar sakde ho menu on WhatsApp 604-305-2510-604-305-2510. You can go to Instagram, follow me there, and you can reach us basically on all social media platforms at Lady B Radio. So, agle hafte tak tusi apna khyal rakhna. Hasde hasande ro dwara milde hain. 8:30, don't forget the new time, 8:30 every Friday. Much love. Peace out. 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
0: 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Well, then, how can you tell when you're really in love?

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